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0: 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Well, here's your chance. 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

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Yeah, you know the motive. 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

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The ground's gonna shake before we take flight, so if you're on board, don't buckle up. Everything's life, cause we do what we like. Yo, you see the motive, you know the vibe. We keep it rolling, blowing up like dynamite.